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9: From the Q Radio newsroom at 7 o'clock, I'm Jane Veitch and these are your top stories this morning. Dolly Parton has been remembered as a bright, shining star following her death at the age of 80. Her publicist says she'd had a brief battle with cancer and passed away surrounded by her loved ones. She was best known for her country hits including 9 to 5 and Jolene and had also raised millions for charity. US President Donald Trump's promise to lower the American flag in her honour. Back here, a PSNI officer has been sacked after a watchdog investigation found he had initiated a sexual relationship with a woman he met on duty. The investigation by the police ombudsman found he also failed to disclose multiple conflicts of interest, intimidated a former partner, attempted to falsify evidence and asked a colleague to lie. Ombudsman Jackie Durkin has described the behaviour as a catalogue of corruption, which had the potential to do serious damage to public trust and confidence in policing. A nursing union has warned that strike action by healthcare staff could be imminent due to an ongoing dispute over pay. The Royal College of Nursing said that nurses here continue to be denied a pay award already approved in other parts of the UK. Detectives have charged a 16-year-old boy with possessing explosives and prohibited weapons following a search at a house in Omagh on Monday. The teenager is due at Dungannon Magistrates Court today. And then finally, conservationists here are celebrating the birth of a bounty of barn owl chicks this summer. Ulster Wildlife discovered that two pairs have bred successfully during farm visits in Fermanagh. Barn owls face a range of pressures here, including habitat loss, rat poison use and lack of food prey. Well, that is your headline news at 7. I've got more local stories next.
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9: Police still want information about an arson attack last week in Portadown. A house on Clonavon Avenue was targeted when a bin was set alight and placed against a door at the property. It happened shortly after 3 a.m. on Thursday. And NI Water is appealing for people to stop trespassing on its sites to post videos on social media. It follows reports of individuals taking huge risks in pursuit of online attention by entering restricted areas, including reservoir infrastructure, to stand near sheer drops. Officials say any footage of these incidents caught on CCTV will be passed to the police. That's your local news. The sport is next.
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11: Kindly brought to you by Boyd Stores Hill Street Newry. From rulers to rubbers, pencils to pencil cases, Boyd's has everything for everybody.
9: Celtic boss Martin O'Neill says it's majorly disappointing to have blown a four-goal advantage to lose 5-4 in aggregate to LASK in their Champions League playoff. The Scottish champions went into the match 3-0 up against their Austrian opponents and scored in the 21st minute to put themselves within touching distance of qualification, but they ultimately fell to a 5-1 defeat on the night. O'Neill says it is a dark day for his side.
12: I will accept the responsibility. That is down to me, regardless of whatever you think it might be, whether it's tactics, whether it's a fitness, and from the position that we were in, we shouldn't even have been going into extra time.
9: And Nottingham Forest were beaten 2-0 by Leeds in the old Premier League clash in the League Cup. It's the second time Oliver Glasner has lost to the Yorkshire club in 4 days after a defeat in their Premier League opener. And other Premier League teams to progress last night were Brentford, Hull, Ipswich, and Coventry, who all avoided potential upsets. Well, that is your news and sport at 7 on Q Radio. I'm Jane Veitch, back again at 7:30.
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13: Good morning. Outbreaks of rain today and highs of 18 degrees.
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0: Al Henderson and Ghost. Good morning. It's the Q-Radio Breakfast Show. 20 past 7 now. Entertainment news, of course, coming up before the top of the hour. And the very sad news last night breaking, of course, of Dolly Parton.
1: Yeah, extremely sad news.
0: It's Dolly Parton, I think, is one of these people that you assume they're going to be around forever.
2: Yeah.
1: Yeah.
0: Right?
2: They're just
1: She was 80 years of age.
2: Yeah.
0: Just such an icon and such a landmark in country music.
1: How amazing did she look as well? She looked absolutely incredible.
0: Doesn't feel that long ago that it was Glastonbury, right? She headlined the Pyramid Stage. It was the Legends set on the Sunday night, remember?
1: Yeah, just releasing music and making videos and, you know.
0: New song there recently with Sabrina Carpenter, one with Miley recently as well. Obviously, Miley's her goddaughter, right?
1: Yes, because she was actually in Hannah Montana, I remember.
0: Yeah, there'll be loads going on over the course of today. You'll hear all the media outlets talking about it in America. I know the flags are going to be at half-mast all week. And the Empire State Building last night at 9:25 was lit up pink.
1: Oh, 9 to 5?
0: Yeah.
1: Oh.
0: There's calls for them to do something with City Hall. You know, Belfast is the twin city of Nashville.
1: Is it?
0: What? Did you not know that?
1: No.
0: Are
2: you serious?
0: Yeah, Belfast is twin city with
2: you think to be a direct
0: with Nashville City, like UNESCO and stuff like that. And there's different projects going on between the two cities for music
1: cool.
0: and everything, yeah. I know a direct flight would be
2: there should be a direct flight.
1: I think there is from Dublin, but not from here.
0: So they want City Hall here to light up pink and stuff, but I'm sure there'll be loads of stuff going on all over the world.
1: Yeah, I would say so.
0: The next day. So we'll get a full catch up with that. We've got some clips and stuff of Dolly. And of course, we will play a Dolly Parton song, which isn't something we would normally do, but I mean, absolute icon. Let's do it this morning. If you have a suggestion, you know, if you want to hear your favourite Dolly song this morning, we'll try and pick the best one or the most popular one, maybe. Not 9 to 5. Let's do something outside of that, maybe.
1: Oh, I do like 9 to 5, though. I do like it.
0: 0772 687 001. Drop us a message there on WhatsApp if you want to get involved with that. Tupac on the Q-Radio Breakfast Show next.
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1: Good morning. Traffic seems quite quiet this morning. I'm not seeing any unusual incidents or delays as of yet. 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

0: and Symphony on the Q Radio Breakfast Show. Good morning, 20 to 8. Aston Marigold from JLS on the show a little later. Also, tickets up for grabs for Emerge Music Festival. You maybe heard the little thing there. 3 days to go.
1: Yes, that's happening this weekend.
0: We'll give you a chance to win tickets. Is it a weekend pass that we're giving away? We don't know yet, do we?
1: We haven't looked yet.
0: We'll get you all the details soon. 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
1: Good morning. Traffic is slow on the M2. That's leaving at the Nelson Street offset. Also the West Link, there's heavy traffic there now. That's going towards York Street. If you spot anything else this morning, you can let us know about it when it's safe to do so. 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

0: could play it again.
1: It is very good, isn't it? Classic.
0: It's so good. Dolly Parton, by the way, three times in Belfast. November 23rd, 2002, the Waterfront Hall. Then in June 2008 at the
1: called? The O2 now, yeah.
0: We'll call it the Odyssey. And in 2014, back at the arena as well. So a few times.
1: Oh,
2: that's good.
1: What a career. I know. Actually, it's just class. So many good songs.
0: So many good songs. Well, maybe do another one before.
1: I think we should. I think we should.
0: Because it was between Islands in the Stream and Jolene. A lot of people asking for Jolene. So we'll see what we can do. We'll have a word. We'll speak to the powers above. After 8 o'clock as well, back to school. Everybody's back. Most are back to school. Some are even as late as next week. But it's a big week for the boys and girls in Northern Ireland. So what's the mood in your house? Ooh. Obviously, thousands of families across the province doing the back to school run this morning. And, you know, there'll be a mix of tantrums and tears. There'll be a mix of excitement. There'll be a mix of, where's the shoes?
1: Oh, the panic.
0: The panic. Mm-hmm. What is the mood in your house this morning? We'd love to hear from you and maybe from some of the boys and girls. How are they feeling? Good to get them on the radio this morning. If you want to send us a voice note to WhatsApp, you can do so. 077-02-687-001 and we could hear from you next.
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8: 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An evening shift is also

0: tonight.
1: Curio Breakfast. Good morning to Frida, who's been in touch. I don't think you've upset the Maharaj people this morning, Andrew.
2: If Andrew wants to pick on any place, it should be Bangor. How that place was named a city is unreal. There's hardly even a shop open in it anymore. Come on, get it right.
1: There's a lot of bitterness towards Bangor.
3: Bangor's all right.
4: Oh, he's going to stand up for Bangor, right?
3: Bangor's actually all right.
4: You never know where he's going to stand up for.
1: Bangor's his golf pals and stuff, you know, so he has to. He's got interest in Bangor, that's what it is.
3: I own that city, man. you know that New Harbour again? I funded that.
4: Oh, I'm sure he did.
3: No, Bangor's all right now. It's got a good vibe about it.
4: But not Macarthur.
3: Before 6 p.m.
1: What happens after 6?
3: Everything closes, doesn't it? For the day, like. So, and then, no, Bangor's all right. I'm only winding people up. Like, you're getting a genuine upset that I'm upset about Mahara. I've never been to Mahara. I'll do Maharfell tomorrow. Like, I'll pick somewhere else. But just people take this seriously. But listen, there's some beautiful spots in the north, but Tyrone should be studied.
1: Well, you're only allowed back to Tyrone, so we'll leave that for now. Obviously, talking about back to school this morning, boys and girls, maybe it's your first time in the car, you know, at this time, you're back on the show, you want to win some passes to Artastic.
4: Yes, of course, we'll be giving away that family of four pass to Artastic next.
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4: Good morning. Traffic is slow on the M1. That's going from Junction 2 through to Junction 1. The M2, that's leaving at the Nelson Street off-slip. The West Link, that's going towards York Street. And Lagan Bridge, there's traffic there leaving at the Great George's off-slip. Anything else, you can let us know when it's safe to do so. 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
1: 20 to 9, Wednesday morning on the Q Radio Breakfast Show. I forgot how to tell the time there. I need to go back to school.
2: Yeah.
1: Let's get you sent off to Airtastic this morning.
2: Yes, of course, we're giving away that family of four pass to Airtastic. So if you'd like to be in with the chance of winning this morning, just see if you can answer this clue.
3: Hi, I am Lucas and I am 9 years old. And I go to St. Bridget's Primary School in Manfield. And today's clue is a Portuguese footballer. His number is 7.
1: Portuguese footballer, number is 7.
4: Oh, it's pretty straightforward.
1: Bit of a legend, this guy.
4: Bit of a legend, yeah.
1: He goes...
4: He's done all right for himself.
1: Doesn't he when he scores?
4: He's done all right for himself. But could he do it in the Irish League? That's another question that remains unanswered. If you think you know the answer, give us a call on 028-9236-967.
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2: Good morning. Traffic is slow on the M1. That's going from Junction 2 through to Junction 1. The M2, that's leaving at the Nelson Street off-slip. The West Link towards York Street. And Lagan Bridge, that's leaving at the Great George's Street off-slip. If you've spotted anything else this morning, you can let us know about it whenever it's safe to do so. 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

0: On the Q Radio Breakfast Show. Good morning. 5 to 9. It's Wednesday morning. A big hour coming up between now and 10 o'clock. It is an Emerge Music Festival winning day.
1: Yes, that's this weekend. We're giving away tickets all day today.
0: Some big DJs there. We've got tickets for you after 9. Also, Aston Merigold from JLS. JLS are going to be in Derry, Londonderry this Saturday.
1: Ebrington Square.
0: Some big acts there.
2: Kingfisher were there.
0: Last night or the night before. James Arthur on Friday, Big 80s night on the Sunday, JLS on the Saturday, and Aston's going to be on the show after 9 this morning.
2: That's fine, yeah, good stuff.
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0: Jealous, Tiny Tempa, Eyes Wide Shut. Going to be a great show on Saturday if you're heading to Derry, London, Derry. Don't doubt it at all. Keep listening to the show. Between 9 and 10 o'clock, we will play that cue to WhatsApp for your chance to win tickets to Emerge.
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3: Traffic is currently busy on the M1 Junction 2 to Junction 1. The M2 leaving at the Nelson Street off slip and the A12 West Link towards York Street. And Lagan Bridge leaving at the Great George's Street off slip. Now, we don't see any other incidents or delays at the moment, but do please let us know if you see anything or spot anything when it's safe to do so on 0770 2687 001.
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0: Miles, and it's over you on the Q Radio Breakfast Show. Good morning. Yaz on the way at 10 o'clock this morning. Another chance to win a pair of tickets to Emerge weekend tickets, just like Gary there in Newton Arns, who's probably clocked off about now.
1: Possibly. Well, his weekend plans are sorted, so he can chill out now.
0: Yeah, bank holiday weekend too.
1: That's right.
2: You're joking me.
1: Yes, I always forget about this wee sneaky bank holiday you get at the end of August. Yeah, on Monday.
2: Is it a bank holiday in the South as well?
1: I don't know. Definitely is here.
0: Not sure. What are the plans today?
2: It's a public holiday. Oh no, it's a bank holiday.
0: Yeah.
2: Oh, it's a public holiday.
1: Plans today, going to Dublin with Jane Beach. We're going to this little fitness day thing. We don't really know what we've got in store for us. We know we're doing a reformer Pilates class with Olympic athlete Reese McClanigan, which will be very cool.
0: Is he taking the Pilates?
1: He's taking the class, yeah.
0: Very good.
2: We all know why you're going to Dublin, Naomi. So let's just be honest about it.
1: Let me know. What's
2: you're going to one of the fittest men's bodies ever, and you're going to Dublin just to do Pilates. Like, you can do a Pilates class literally in this building.
1: Listen, if I'm gonna
2: you're
1: going to get some tips on Pilates teaching.
2: A man has abs and a man is chiselled and he's got like minus 10% body fat, and you're like, oh, we're going to just jump on the bus for Pilates.
0: It's a long way to go for a Pilates class.
1: Listen, if you're going to, you know, as a Pilates teacher, if you're going to get some tips, I think an Olympic athlete is pretty good person to get some tips off.
2: Well, he lives here, doesn't he?
1: I think he does, but he's doing the event. Why is this winding you up? Are you just annoyed you weren't invited?
2: I don't do Pilates, but I just kind of feel, you know, there's questions there.
1: Okay.
0: He's so jealous. People come from all over to see you do your thing.
1: Yeah, so don't you?
2: But I don't have a six pack and I'm chiseled.
1: Well, no, you don't.
2: I'm not going to be in a sweaty room bending over.
1: Oh, that make it so weird. Why are
0: I just didn't need that this morning.
1: No, neither did I. Who wants to hear that?
0: Did anybody need that this morning?
1: No. Anyway.
0: Throwing up in people's Weetabix this morning.
2: Who's having Weetabix at quarter to ten? Sort your lives out.
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1: Good morning. Traffic is slow on the M1. That's going from Junction 2 through to Junction 1. The West Link, still a little bit of traffic there. That's going towards York Street and Lagan Bridge, leaving at the Great George's Street off-slip. If you've spotted anything else this morning, you can let us know about it on the Q Radio Travel Line, 90 89 0 110.
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1: 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It's 07702 687 001.
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12: From the Q Radio newsroom at 11 o'clock, I'm Jane Veitch, and these are your top stories this morning. Taylor Swift says a world without Dolly Parton doesn't feel possible, real or right, following her death at the age of 80. The country music star had been battling cancer when she passed away, surrounded by her loved ones. Her career spanned 7 decades, while she raised millions for charities across the world. In local news, a PSNI officer has been sacked after a watchdog investigation found he had initiated a sexual relationship with a woman he met on duty. The investigation by the police ombudsman found he also failed to disclose multiple conflicts of interest, intimidated a former partner, attempted to falsify evidence and asked a colleague to lie. Ombudsman Jackie Durkin has described the behaviour as a catalogue of corruption, which had the potential to do serious damage to public trust and confidence in policing. A nursing union has warned that strike action by healthcare staff here could be imminent due to an ongoing dispute over pay. The Royal College of Nursing said that nurses here continue to be denied a pay award already approved in other parts of the UK. Two PSNI officers have been injured after their vehicle was rammed by a car in Dunmurry shortly before midnight. The silver Nissan Juke was travelling at high speed on the Glen Road. Two men have been arrested. In other international news, 15 babies have died in a fire at a hospital nursery in Pakistan. Reports suggest the blaze in Islamabad was triggered by a fault in the air conditioning systems. Officials say one child was rescued. And finally, an inquest into the death of Professor Jason Arday is expected to open later. He was found dead earlier this month, days after resigning.

0: going to do some Dolly Parton today's Push Me. It's a brilliant song as well to have on Take 5, because it is such a feel-good track, that, isn't it? 9 to 5 on Q Radio's Take 5. And I'm just so, so grateful that I got to see Dolly Parton live. She played the Legends spot 12 years ago at Glastonbury, and, well, quite rightly so. She should, you know, the Legends spot was definitely the place for her, and she just was so, I mean, she was so funny in between songs, telling stories, and just, oh, what a loss to the music industry. Tom Grennan coming up, and Marie Fee soon, and all the details you need if you want to be an Emerge winner. More on that. We're only 3 days away from the Emerge Music Festival coming to Bouch Plainfield. All the details coming up in the next 10.
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0: cold night. 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And I'll walk round broken, skeptical, hoping one day she'll return to my side.
1: Dermot Kennedy on Q Radio, play that for Ian and Banger. Good morning as well to Adam in Ballycastle, and hi to Louis, he's been in touch, looking for a shout out for him and his wife Christine. They are sitting listening in a very hot Corfu right now. He's got the, you know, the sort of sweaty emoji face. Whew, the hot emoji face, I get it. I know, and do you know what, I don't know if you like the heat, Louis, but I'm not the biggest fan, and I'm going to Cyprus in, I think, what, about 2 weeks, 3 weeks, something like that anyway. And my friend was looking at the temperatures, it's up like mid 30s, so yeah, oh no, I'm going to be a hot, sticky mess. Come, and my hair, oh, you've seen the Barbados, you've seen that Friends episode where Monica's in Barbados. Need I say any more, yeah. Not looking forward to that. Looking forward to the break, though. Olivia Rodrigo coming up, Nelly soon as well, and we'll get on some Avicii.
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9: From the Q Radio newsroom at midday, I'm Jim McLean, and these are your top stories this afternoon. A man's due in court charged with a number of offences, including rape, false imprisonment and domestic abuse. The 40-year-old was arrested after a woman claimed she'd been held at a house in the Old Park area of North Belfast for several days. It's understood the alarm was raised after she managed to escape on Monday. Meanwhile, a PS&I officer has been sacked after he initiated a sexual relationship with a woman he met on duty. An investigation by the police ombudsman found he'd failed to disclose multiple conflicts of interest, intimidated a former partner, attempted to falsify evidence and asked a colleague to lie. The watchdog described his behaviour as a catalogue of corruption. A nursing union's warned strike action by healthcare staff here could be imminent due to their ongoing pay dispute. The Royal College of Nursing said nurses in Northern Ireland continue to be denied a pay award that's already been approved in other parts of the UK. In Pakistan, reports suggest a fire at a hospital in Islamabad was triggered by a fault with the air conditioning systems. 14 newborn babies died in the blaze. And as tributes continue to pour in for Dolly Parton following her death, Taylor Swift says a world without the country music star doesn't feel real, possible or right. Flags are flying at half-mast across America. The 80-year-old had been battling cancer when she passed away. Her career spanned 7 decades, while she raised millions for charities across the world and launched a global programme to give children free books. The Prime Minister, Andy Burnham, says that's an important part of her story.
10: I was Culture Secretary when her libraries were first coming through and the books that went into communities across Britain. So yeah, she leaves that legacy as well as obviously great music that people will treasure forever.
9: That's your headline news just after midday. I've your sport next.
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1: Well, I've got a funny feeling we're going to get a lot of Dolly Parton requests, and why not? It's up to you, though, what Jordan plays between 1 and 2 o'clock this afternoon on that All Request Lunch. I am collecting some requests for her right now, giving her a wee heads up. So what would you love to hear this afternoon? Let me know. I'll pass it on to Jordan. Get your request to me on 07 702 687 001. So 07 702 687 001. What do you want to hear on that All Request Lunch Hour today? Let me know.
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0: Ezra's Budapest on Q Radio. Now, we are doing here at Q Radio some festival pre-parties. We've already done some already at Common Market, which is a great, great place to be having a wee pre-party, because you've got, well, you've got like lots of choice, is what I mean. There's loads of stuff, places to eat and whatnot. But, well, we've already warmed up for the likes of Tom Jones and Foy Vance and the Proclaimers and the like. Well, tonight, it being the 26th of August, it's Idols night. I'm very own Conor Brennan from The Breakfast. You're going to be warming you up for the Idols gig. You've got Wolf Alice on the 29th and Brian Kearney presenting Notorious on the 30th. And, well, there's two gigs, one on Sunday and next Monday. And again, very own Conor Brennan going to be warming you up to see a particular lady. Now, her real name is Kira Mary Alice Thompson. And that's where she gets her whole wealth. She uses basically an abbreviation of her name as her act. And I'm going to play her next.
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9: Q Radio Newsroom at 1 o'clock. I'm Jim McLean and these are your top stories this afternoon. A 16-year-old boy from Oma has appeared in court charged with being in possession of bomb-making supplies he allegedly bought off the internet. Three viable explosive devices, a taser and stun gun were among a number of items found during the search of a house near the town centre. The teenager, who can't be named, was released on bail, albeit with strict conditions. Meanwhile, a man's due in court charged with a number of offences including rape, false imprisonment and domestic abuse. It's after a woman claimed she'd been held at a house on Old Park in North Belfast for several days. The 40-year-old was arrested after the alarm was raised when she managed to escape on Monday. Thousands of low-income families here will soon be able to apply for Stormont's Home Heating Oil Scheme. Applications for the £100 voucher open next month from the 9th of September. The initiative, costing around £34 million, was first announced back in March. In Pakistan, reports suggest a fatal fire at a hospital in Islamabad was triggered by a fault in the air conditioning systems. Officials say one child was rescued, but at least 14 newborn babies died in the blaze. And as tributes continue to pour in for Dolly Parton following her death, Taylor Swift says a world without the country music star just doesn't feel possible. The 80-year-old had been battling cancer when she passed away. Her career spanned several decades. She had raised millions of pounds for charities across the world and launched a global reading programme for children. The Prime Minister, Andy Burnham, says that's an important part of her story.
10: I was Culture Secretary when her libraries were first coming through and the books that went into communities across Britain. So, yeah, she leaves that legacy as well as, obviously, great music that people will treasure forever.
9: That's your headline news. Just after 1 o'clock, I have your sport next.
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9: It's understood Tottenham are close to completing a loan deal for Manchester City's striker Omar Mamouche. The forward is expected to have a medical with Spurs today.

0: Sweet but Psycho playing on Q Radio. How are you doing today? It's Jordan with you for another All Request Lunch on Q Radio Afternoons. We're playing your hits and your throwbacks, and I want to know what you would like to hear today. You can get in touch with me on WhatsApp, 07702-687-001 is the number. You can send a good old-fashioned text message, or you can get involved on the voice notes. Send me a wee voice note and tell me exactly what it is you'd like to hear today. And while you're there, sure, you can give a few people a shout-out as well. Wouldn't that be lovely? I'd love to hear from you today. Of course, lots of suggestions and recommendations and requests coming in for a bit of Dolly Parton. The very sad news yesterday evening that she passed away at the age of 80. An absolute icon to the end. Oh, such a big fan of Dolly. So we're going to get a classic on from her next. It was hard to choose which one to do, but I hope you'll like the one I picked.
1: Message Jordan on WhatsApp.
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0: the only thing that could ever make me feel not raging whenever it's raining is that song, Feel the Rain in Your Skin, unwritten by Natasha Bedingfield for Lindsay on her 26th birthday. Happy birthday to you. Stick around on the way. Zara Larson and our showbiz news.
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0: Wrapping up with one more from Dolly, her collaboration with Galantis from a few years ago. 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We'll continue that tomorrow. 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

0: Swift, Fate of Ophelia playing on Q Radio Afternoons. It's Jordan with you, and I hope that you're having a lovely Wednesday so far. I bet I have had a unique experience today that none of you have had, but let's see. So today I was told off by someone who I never thought would tell me off. I'm sure you've been in a similar situation before where you've posted something on social media, forgetting who might see it. Maybe you called into work sick and you posted that you were at a concert. Maybe you were meant to be at a friend's birthday party and you cried off and you posted yourself snuggled up on the sofa at home rather than at work, as you said you were. Maybe something like that has happened to you. But I bet it never led to you getting told off on live TV by Tommy Bow, which is what happened to me today. So me and the girls from my podcast were down on Ireland AM today doing the TV show, which was so much fun. And we decided to make a wee trip with it. Like, why would you not? We were in Dublin, and last night, well, the wheels came off just a little bit. We decided to head out in Temple Bar, had a couple of wee scoops, and we woke up this morning to a comment from Tommy Bow, who hosts Ireland AM, saying, "Ah, see you soon, girls." We're like, oh, we might have been caught out there. Then live on TV, just as we were kicking off the interview, here's what he said.
1: Sold our shows to Dublin pubs. Fiona, Jordan, Olivia and Shannon made a pit stop last night. Good morning to you girls.
2: Morning.
1: But listen, the preparation to be here this morning was pretty impressive. Let's
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1: take a look.
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0: He said, let's take a look, and then he rolled a clip of us that we had posted on social media on television, and I felt like a wee girl being scolded at school. So sorry about that, Tommy. It will never happen again. But yeah, quite a unique experience to start my Wednesday, and now here we are on Q Radio, and we're going to play Connect 3 in just a few minutes.
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0: there we go. Those collaborations were Have the Heart, that was the Post Malone collab. Then Kenny Rogers, of course, featured on the iconic duet Islands in the Stream. And finally, Sabrina Carpenter teamed up with Dolly just last year for a new version of Please, Please, Please, doing today's Connect 3 in honour of the late, great Dolly Parton. Well done to everyone who got that correct.
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2: 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This person and a plus one are off to Emerge this weekend.
3: 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Could we please have the tickets for our daddy? Who wants to go on this weekend? He loves a good rave. My name's Kayla.
4: 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And my daddy's name's Stephen. He just goes to every rave.
2: So, Kayla and Kieran, well done to you. 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I can verify that their dad's over the age of 18, so that's absolutely grand. They've bagged a pair of weekend tickets to head along to Ireland's biggest electronic music festival. I hope you have an amazing time. And if you weren't lucky this time around, don't worry, because Eve has another pair of tickets to give away after 4 o'clock on Q Radio Drive.
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0: And that is Years and Years. Right, we're coming up on our very latest news. After that, music from Gnarls Barkley. We'll play some Calvin Harris. And we're going to be paying tribute to, of course, Dolly Parton.
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0: Where's the first one? Jolene. The second one. Working 9 to 5. What a way to make 9 to 5. I just need 3 numbers, 9 to 5, if you want to hear this as our traffic jam today. And Islands in the Stream, this is the one, the iconic duet with Kenny Rogers. If you want to hear this, I need the word island. Just island, that's it. So there you go, that is the 3 songs. One of those songs will be played as our traffic jam today. Jolene, 9 to 5, Island. Which one would you like to hear? Cast your vote now.
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0: Can't wait to hear the result of this now. Okay, traffic update. Traffic is moving pretty well across Northern Ireland. And just a couple of things to let you know about. That earlier collision, this was in White Abbey, Shore Road, Carrickbound. It has been cleared. However, knock-on delays remain. M2 leaving at Belfast. That's towards Junction 4, Sandy Knowes. The West Link towards the M2. Great Victoria Street towards Fisherwick Place. And Stockman's Lane is slow in both directions at the minute. And finally, for now, the Upper Newton Arch Road, that's towards Dundonald, just past the Ulster Hospital. Derry, Londonderry traffic is moving well across the city. Still nothing major to report. You are up to date.
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0: Ian is struggling with this evening, but you have got it correct, Ian. Although you think you're struggling, you are spot on, nail on the head, correct. Charlie in the Macrofell thinks it might be Jennifer Rush. Nope, it's not Jennifer Rush. We think it might be Mick Hucknall. There's D in Derry, Londonderry. No, it is not. Michelle thinks it's Simply Red. Nicola, and Yuri thinks it might be Simply Red as well. And I see where you're coming from whenever you say Simply Red, right? But same kind of era, but it's not Simply Red. Definitely not. It's not Cher. It's not Dina Carroll. It's not Five Star or Anastasia or Boy Meets Girl. There's some of the incorrect answers. Who do you think it is? Would you like a pair of Emerge tickets?
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12: From the Q Radio newsroom at 6 o'clock, I'm Jim McLean and these are your top stories this evening. Spanish authorities investigating the death of a woman from County Monaghan and her Australian husband near Valencia are now treating it as a potential homicide. The couple, aged 50 and 45, were found dead in a jacuzzi by their two young children yesterday. Local police say they found possible evidence a crime had taken place. Back home, a man's been remanded in custody, accused of imprisoning and raping a woman at a house in North Belfast over a period of days. 40-year-old Jonathan White, with an address at Dismas House Hostel on the Ormer Road, appeared in court earlier. He was arrested after the alleged victim managed to escape and raise the alarm on Monday. Four men have been charged with a range of offences relating to the placing of a model of a mosque on a bonfire last month in Moygashall. All four, aged between 28 and 74, are due in court next month. Police describe the effigy on top of the pyre as a hate display. Hundreds of people in Nepal are still missing, including more than 30 UK citizens, after the country was hit by flash flooding close to its border with Tibet. Rescue workers say the scale of the disaster there is unimaginable. At least 90 deaths have already been confirmed. In the US, Meta has agreed to a multi-billion dollar settlement over claims its social media platforms were designed to get children hooked. The firm still denies any wrongdoing, but has agreed to make changes to some of its services on Facebook and Instagram, including daily

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2: 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Very, very, very almost. But not just quite.
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2: There's a quick traffic update for you, and traffic is moving pretty well across Northern Ireland, just with the exceptions at the minute. Still slow. Earlier on, there was a collision, and this was in the Carrickfergus area, but it has been cleared. Knock-on delays remain, however, and around Troopers Lane. But that's all I've got. The Q Radio travel line number is 90 89 0 110. We are going to reveal our 3, 2, 1. Stick around, and the Emerge tickets, we're going to give those away next.
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0: He played Dublin last Saturday and Sunday. The weekend, apparently it was amazing. There's Save Your Tears. It's just coming up on 6:45 now.
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0: Let's make the phone call. Somebody's going to win a pair of tickets for Emerge this weekend.
2: Hello?
0: Hello, is this Claire?
2: It is, yeah.
0: Claire, good evening. This is Abe calling from Q Radio. How are you?
2: I'm good, Abe. How are you?
0: I'm good, thanks, Claire. I'm good. What's a crack? What are you up to?
2: I'm just down watching my son play Gaelic here this evening.
0: Oh, brilliant. Who does he play for?
2: He plays for Enniskillen Gaels.
0: Oh, okay. Great. What age is your son?
2: Gaels. He's 9.
0: What's his name?
2: Lucas.
0: Good. And a nice evening, is it? Is it dry?
2: It's dry, thankfully, yeah.
0: Good. You do mind when it's dry standing on the sideline watching. You don't.
2: No, we're happy enough.
0: Good. And listen, you've entered our competition for the Emerge tickets.
2: That's right.
0: Well, listen, I've chosen you as the winner. Winning a pair of tickets to go to Emerge Boucher Playing Fields this weekend. What about that?
2: That's excellent. Woo!
0: So well done, you are the final winner of the day. It's been a winning day today, so good on you.
2: I'm delighted with that. That's great.
0: Good, listen, you're going to go along. Brilliant. Hannah Lang headlining Saturday, BLK on Sunday. Which day would you like to go? Thank you very much for entering the competition. Claire, good to speak to you, all right?
2: All right, Ian, thanks very much.
0: All right, see you later, bye.
2: Bye.
0: So off goes Claire, our very latest winner, the last winner of the day. Congratulations. And if you are going to Emerge this weekend, have a good one. And there is still some tickets available. Ticketmaster.ie.
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0: And one final traffic update for you. Nothing, no incidents, no reports of any delays or collisions. Amy will be back tomorrow on The Breakfast Show, keeping you up to date.
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0: 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Sienna Spiro and Great Expectation moving up 2 tonight, and in at 5, then Ariana Grande, Hate That I Made You Love Me at 4.
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0: Wednesday's future hit on the way, then stay there, we'll find out who's in that top 3 tonight as we continue to count down the chart next. Q.
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0: Shakira and Burna Boy spending Wednesday in at number one. Can they hold it for another full week? Check back in again with me tomorrow evening, Thursday, when I will be counting down the final chart of the week.
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0: Ariana Grande and Lady Gaga. What a collaboration that is. Rain on me. We are not manifesting that for the weather because I'm not ready for summer to be over. I'm finding it really hard to believe every time I go online, I'm seeing someone has posted that their kids, their nieces, their nephews are back to school. How are we at back to school? I do not know. It's Crystal with you.
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1: So good. It is so catchy. Jordan O'Keefe, this week's one to watch. That is our spotlight track. Brand new from him. It's called History. He's just announced a couple of big gigs as well. The Black Box in Belfast on Thursday, the 17th of September. Then a big hometown gig in the Nerve Centre up in Derry, Londonderry on October 3rd. So plenty of chances to go and see him perform live, and I promise you will not be disappointed. All the info on his Instagram at Jordan O'Keefe. And of course, he is going to be joining me on the show tomorrow evening as well, shortly after 8 o'clock. So check back in and you can hear all the behind the scenes about his brand new single.
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0: Cheering on beautiful people. If you were lucky enough to be at Boucher Playing Fields last week to see the incredible Lewis Capaldi, just know I am super jealous. I've seen so many class videos circulating online and it just looked like a great night. Absolutely gutted that I missed it. But I do have a track which he performed live on the way in a couple of minutes and some new music from Panic at the Disco on the way.
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0: Daddy Yankee and Justin Bieber, that is Despacito on Q Radio. And I do know a lot of the lyrics to that track, maybe about 70%, and the other 30%, not going to lie, I'm sure you're the exact same. I just make up the words that I think it sounds like, and yeah, just go with it. Okay, Aloe Black is on the way next as we continue our 10s at 10.
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0: An iconic track that never gets old, Lady Gaga, that is Poker Face. Okay, that one is taking us up to almost 25 past 11. It is Georgia here with you, keeping you company right up until midnight, and I'm playing you all your biggest hits and throwbacks right up until then, and I've got so many on the way. Boyzone is coming up, also Noah Kahan and Amy Winehouse, so don't go anywhere.
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1: 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You know what you're getting with Premier Inn.
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0: Calvin Harris and Dua Lipa. That is One Kiss on Q Radio for your Wednesday night. And if you were at Belfast Vital on Saturday past and you got to see Calvin Harris, you will know he played this track and the crowd went absolutely crazy, including myself. One of my personal favourite tracks from him. Love the collaboration. And yeah, Calvin Harris was just incredible. My second time seeing him, I seen him at Coachella about 4 years ago and then on Saturday past, and already cannot wait to see him again. Definitely my favourite DJ. And if you did head to the gig, I hope you had a great time. Okay, Dermot Kennedy is on the way next.
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1: Me not working hard. Yeah, right, picture that with a Kodak. Or better yet, go to Times Square, take a picture of me with a Kodak. Took my life from negative to positive, I just want y'all to know that. And tonight, let's enjoy life.